0: shot of whiskey. They know me and Jack Daniels got a history.
1: Energy.
2: 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And so we pray for some shelter and some records to play. And so we pray.
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0: 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They know me and Jack Daniels got a history.
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2: So we pray for someone to come and show me the way. 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
1: Hey guys, I'm Bruno Mars and you are listening to Energy Hit Me.